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September, Baron, Super, Elo, Omi, Lorenza, Anand, Baron, Prasad, Brother,

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2: 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Stop disturbing me.
3: Awak okey tak?
4: Hello, salam sejahtera. Melayakan sebuah bantuan.
5: Perlukan bantuan dan sokongan emosi? 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